to the sum of $3.5 million. $3,500,000 United States dollars, which I inherited from my

Please help me fulfill this goal before I die. I would like you to please convert 10% of the total sum for your own

Every media minute, America's hysterical hands drip blood. A pointing finger on inward. The people scroll over bodies. Wet dreams of war. We want to believe we aren't dying too. And the joy is sad. And the art is sadder. When will we live, we think in words. And I am a sound. They tell me love is hard work. But why does it come so easy? I haven't clocked in. I don't want this love to tire or go on strike for better wages or lose itself in a bottle at a lonely bar. I am tired of protest. I'm tired of protest. Everything here is a job. Even love. That is how I know. That is how I know they have trained us to become what we loathe, to desire what disguises us, to be the executed and the executioner. I had a friend who had a friend, and they are no more. He was so busy. He was so busy being himself. Couldn't try just being for a change. Maybe if we market love like a selfie, or maybe if we offer a stimulus package for feelings we don't allow ourselves to feel, maybe then we can communicate, or at the very least we can laugh. We can laugh at the hypocrisy of our silly predicament here together. Insanity is the father of invention. He's a rolling stone. The Christians are clinging to their God more than ever before.

rickety religions reveal rickety men. Been there, done that. I want a God no American can worship. I want a God who doesn't want to be worshipped, who isn't insecure or condescending. I want a God who doesn't put borders around heaven. I want a God who smuggles souls past patrol officers, sins seated in the trunk of his four-door chest, thundering down walls. I want a God, don't you? Don't you? We need something, something greater than ourselves. There's a whole lot of religion and not enough God. A whole lot of religion and not enough God. To the God that shivers the leaves, kisses the rivers, and brings us to our knees. Something, something greater within ourselves. I want a God who returns prayers to sender, who laughs with or at us. I want God, don't you? We need something. I want a God who loves.

The story of the Bakunawa began many moons ago. It is believed to have existed within the depths of the waters beneath our land. Baku, Nawa, bent snake, moon eater, the cause of natural phenomena. Powerful she is, but there is a delicate balance between worlds that we constantly battle. And even the most powerful, like the Bakunawa, is subject to order and pain. But yet, she emerges, and they have no choice but to let her.

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I've saved shining scars. I've saved your drawings.

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You can accept celestial facts about short attention spans or swallow potential heart attacks. I'll still open your letters and sing your songs. It's confusing to wake up, cliche, and go to sleep alone.

thing between us is scientific. Like the practice of dentistry. I'll talk to you soon.

phone line, a laptop, and a box of tangerines. They turn houses into homes where earthquakes live with car alarms. Mature, mild-mannered catastrophes, they gift each other a thousand names and take them off. Take them off again, like excessive jewelry. So you, me, knows what me wants. Me knows what you, me wants, and it's granted. They defend each other against the past. If the future isn't bright, at least it's colorful. So burn the ship come spring. They fail, fail and try again. Fall off a cliff, succeed and fall, fall again.

indeed can fly against the fields of authority. They invent each other ever new, still they won't have a different view of everyone or anything. Defend themselves against the whims of fate, question the statistics, accelerate the status quo, deny the rules of gravity. But they don't use the word once dropped that might break. They do not say that they have love, for who can say? We were killed yesterday.

Uriki Fumoya Alajae Aja Norin Fumire Ibaoya Alajae Aja Norin Fumiji Bojibo Baiasan Alajae Aja Norin Imimi Imayasan Ache, Ache, Ache.

distance between me and the sidewalk, for I am the sidewalk. The first time I went out for the purpose of being with people in over a year was to protest in Richmond. My parents and I drove an hour north to Monroe Park. Every time I enter a vehicle with my father, I'm afraid of us getting pulled over by the police. I learned about Palestine when I was 19. When I was younger, I heard a lot about Israel. I grew up in Long Island, New York, and I went to a constellation of bar and bat mitzvahs when I was

was my mother's first protest. She said it's funny that this is my first time protesting and it's not even for us. And I told her, but it is for us. It is for us, she echoed. We hear all the time in America that when black people, black women, black trans women are free, we're all free. Palestine is the largest open-air prison in the world, and America holds the largest percentage of the world's prison population. Our struggles are and have always been connected. We have to insist on the intersectionality of movements. This is for us. We were handed signs and small flags and pamphlets. Palestine

0: Palestinian elders stood next to and took photos with Hasidic Jews in front of us. My mother learned the chants and phrases quickly in between speeches about Gaza and the evictions and the history of the struggle. "This is for us," she echoed. I think a lot of people are afraid of Palestine because in a way we are taught that everything is a black box that requires expert study in order to understand. Afraid because they go decades of their lives without ever hearing about it or only being fed propaganda. I don't think it's true anymore with the case of Palestine. Palestinians are a displaced, police, and disenfranchised people, and I don't think it needs to be any more complicated than that. On the ride home, my parents talked the entire way. They talked about Palestine, they talked about abolition, about the police, about their parents. They talked about guns and crime and the difference between what is legal and what is right. They learned about Palestine many years older than I had, but came to nearly all the same conclusions in a similarly short period of time. Freedom was never an endpoint. We'll always recognize new oppressions and struggles. We have a rich history of struggle, and international solidarity is how we win. There is no distance between me and the sidewalk, for I am the sidewalk. There is no distance between me and the sidewalk, for I am the sidewalk.
1: Uriki Foya, Alajae, Aja Lorin Fumire. Ibaoya, Alajae, Aja Lorin Fumiji Bojibo, Bayasan, Alajae, Aja Lorin Imimi. Maya san, ache, ache, ache.

0: First rule in beat sales, put the most attractive beats on top. The ones that make you pull the car over and go, wow, I need this beat right now. Those are the money beats.
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3: I don't think of myself as a girl singing rock and roll, I just think of myself as a person doing something, that's it. And I suppose other people think of it like that, but I don't. Well, I don't know why they think of it like that, but it's just that they've got closed minds, that's all.

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It is gone. 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Into their pocket. Una chica tamagotchi.

0: these people out here are saying, oh boy, rosin up your gun, get your bullets out, you know. Well, yeah, my suggestion is to, yes, be ready, but also relax, be calm, cool, and collected, and slow to pull the trigger. Unless somebody acts unfriendly towards you, I wouldn't necessarily take any aggressive action toward them. Wait and see.
1: Get your gun.
0: I got my gun. We're extraordinarily frustrated by freakazoids, such as whomever was dancing freedom on the battlefield. Not necessarily in danger, but getting close enough so that it, you know.
2: And they called them Muppets, which is a British term that means a stupid, ignorant person.
3: The thick walls folded like a home folded. An old story of love now, a story again, and his love all over again. Early dawn sets his gentle bones, barely flickering words, leaves us hanging on the edge of the sunrise. Like two ripe fruits swaying on a branch, the wind anticipating a spring into unknown ground. Here is an offering. As for loss, sacrifice is due to

He plunges his lips into the ocean, impelled by my palms against his bare complexion. The morning traffic reminds him of sea waves breaking on the shore, like he's always getting away with something, which is to say, he has the gift of rewriting life.

Two magpies outside the window built a second nest, once scared off by a flock of crows to abandon the first. But don't make the mistake of taking wilderness for faith, or any fleeting house for a home. I would like to have heartbeats like brambles, and a spinal cord like a compass too, to find myself finding like that, teeth like shields whose statement is shattering, and a body like a home for us to live by.

0: Like, what we doing here, bro?
1: My dog, we got a plan.
2: He's been doing this shit since he was young. Always getting into some weird shit.
1: Look, at the end of the day gonna end. But we gonna start it with shea butter.
0: Starting with A and we anyway, bro. What the fuck are we doing?
1: Bro, you ever rub shea butter on the supple skin of a black woman?
3: No, James.
1: I don't like your attitude right now.
0: I don't like this idea.
1: See, and that's your problem.

0: One.
1: We are selling gold. 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You see Shea Butter from miles away.
0: You got the cheapest fucking Shea Butter, bro.
1: This
0: Shea
1: is
0: butter,
1: bro. This
0: it's not gonna make our memory.
2: They coming, look.
1: This is Shea Butter from Africa. Crack it open. Let them say it's like, let them know. Black woman, a mom of four. This is gonna do it.
0: We start off with eight fucking cans of Shea Butter.
1: If I don't know nothing, I know women. I know black women.
0: I don't know where you're getting these ideas from.
1: Come on, bro. Don't look at me like that. It's homemade.
2: It's homemade.
1: It's homemade. That's our demographic.
0: This don't look homemade. This is like a factory, man. Like,
1: we got versions, creamy, like coffee.
0: What are we doing on this street?
1: We gotta go. We can hit the goal. Raspberry, vanilla. Like, it's gonna work. Why not us?
0: Because, James. Starting with eight. We're ending with eight. Damn. All right, I wanna go.
2: Damn. Shea Butter. Women love Shea Butter.
0: Yeah, all right. All right.
1: All right. I looked at the camera.

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1: I have come here to chew bubblegum and kick ass. 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
2: Oh, shit. Oh.

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If people are asking how was the Holocaust allowed and other genocides in Africa and across the world, now you can see this live on TV, live on social media.

Yeah, we bring it back to the start. 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Mind blowing, it's a classical part of Zamrock, a hip hop, an alternative spark. Yeah, it's the way that I'm on already.

0: offerings.
1: Yeah.
2: Hey. You know what it is. I'm in the building.
3: Hey. Snuckin' like boo. Been a ghost, it's true. Ooh.

0: Yeah. You know what it is. I'm in the building.
1: Hey, it's looking like boo. Been a ghost, it's true. Ooh.

0: stop accusing those that stand in solidarity with the Palestinian cause of being anti-Semite and in favor of innocent Jewish people dying. It's just an attempt of silencing those speaking up against colonization, apartheid, and decades of oppression. What you don't understand, I don't want to understand when you're silencing people, is that saying free Palestine is not justifying everything that Hamas does no matter what, but rather putting the situation into historical context and pointing out the double standards of the West. If you are now outraged that Israeli civils have been attacked, as you should, then you should also be outraged that civil Palestinians have been targeted and killed for decades and are being starved and bombed by the right-wing Israeli government backed by the West as you listen to this track. But the discussion around the process of the Palestinian liberation cannot just be reduced to peace and compassion for both sides, because there can be no peace between exploiter and exploited, colonizer and colonized, oppressor and oppressed, without an end to the colonial regime. Palestinians are continuously painted in the media as terrorists. We're conditioned to see them that way, dehumanizing. Why isn't the media saying their name, sharing their dreams, hopes and stories? This is no conflict. This is genocide. And the world should not be debating if it is or not behind their screens. The Jewish community is not the Israeli government and should never be automatically assimilated with them. Just as the Muslim community, the Palestinians, should never be automatically associated to Hamas. I mean, are you to be held accountable and killed for any bullshit your government does? Stop genocide now. Stop apartheid. Don't be silent. Speak up. Speak up.
1: Palestine will be free.